Godfather's most recent contribution to the American music scene is how it got its name. So-called house music was first made in the creator's houses, but it was also performed at clubs called the Warehouse and Powerhouse. However it got its name, it's one of the hottest things going, and as Jay Levine reports, may only be a matter of time before house musicians become heroes in their own home.

This place is out of control. It's a place where booties bomb. It's a place where people stomp. This spot is hot and it's a magic thing.

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And I was like, okay. He started kissing me madly, and I was so drunk. I threw my bra on the desk.

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It's in the world I've become, contained in the hum between voice and drum. It's in change, the poetic justice of cause and effect, respect, love, compassion. This is my church. This is where I heal my hurts.

I wish you could be with me right now. But this is so nice, it must be illegal. So take it easy, I'll tell you about it.

0: wish you were. The general wants someone with your experience.
1: I don't know whether to feel flattered or not.
0: What exactly are you looking for? Floating space mixer. No joke, Jerry. I wish you were. The general wants someone with your experience.
1: I don't know whether to feel flattered or not.
0: What exactly are you looking for?

0: lot of DJs now. I call them horses.
1: Gonna get you cruising.
0: There is no set beat in house.
2: Rossik's Dance Club. 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
0: Stress that.

the short end of sticks. So we made a fire dead. Let it burn to a crisp. And that's a short fire flip. She's a boss, she's a bitch. I take that as a compliment.